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The Rocket Man, Elton John, on 105.7 KOKZ. A very happy Monday to you. Mike Davis here. Classic It's on the way this hour from John Mellencamp, Def Leppard. We'll get to some Blondie. Right now, it's Michael Jackson on KOKZ.

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1: 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For tonight, a slight chance of a storm. See a low of 67. Hot and humid tomorrow, slight chance of an afternoon storm with a high of 90. Winds out of the west tonight between 5 to 10. Coming south-southeast tomorrow between 5 to 15. Chance of storms carries into tomorrow night, a low of 73. More storms Wednesday could be severe. I'm TV9 First Alert Storm Team meteorologist Corey Thompson. On 105.7 KOKZ, Iowa's Classic Hits.

0: You too on 105.7 KOKZ Iowa's Classic Hits. Mike Davis along with you this evening. 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
1: 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Mike Davis along with you this evening. Keeping Iowa's Classic It's going with Mr.

0: Hall & Oates on 105.7 KOKZ Iowa's Classic Hits. It doesn't matter where you go, we can be there with you. 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
1: Hey, it's Mike Waters from the Waters Wake Up Call. This morning, I was playing private detective Sleuther Vandross. And let me tell you, I heard some incredible mysteries.
2: 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I took fellow cavers up to this cave, and we went way into this cave. We swam through one room, and off to the right in this cave was a stainless steel milk can sitting in the water.
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10: The KCRG TV9 First Alert Forecast. For tonight, a slight chance of a storm. See a low of 67. Hot and humid tomorrow, slight chance of an afternoon storm with a high of 90. Winds out of the west tonight between 5 to 10. Coming south-southeast tomorrow between 5 to 15. Chance of storms carries into tomorrow night. A low of 73. More storms Wednesday could be severe. I'm TV9 First Alert Storm Team Meteorologist Corey Thompson on 105.7 KOKZ, Iowa's Classic Hits.

John Bon Jovi and 105.7 KUKZ. Manfred Mann's Earth Band just ahead of that also gave you some Don Henley. Right now, a classic hit from REO Speedwagon.

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Talking Heads, 105.7 KOKZ, Iowa's Classic Hits. Mike Davis hanging out with you this evening, and we have teamed up with J&L Marine and Guttenberg to give you an exclusive trip for up to six people to Ballard's Resort on Minnesota's Lake of the Woods. Now, this trip includes four nights lodging, 3 days of guided walleye fishing, all the accessories, all the meals,

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Madonna is starting off your 9 o'clock on this Monday evening. Mike Davis with you with a classic hit from the Cars.

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1: 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For tonight, a slight chance of a storm. See a low of 67. Hot and humid tomorrow, slight chance of an afternoon storm with a high of 90. Winds out of the west tonight between 5 to 10. Coming south-southeast tomorrow between 5 to 15. Chance of storms carries into tomorrow night, a low of 73. More storms Wednesday could be severe. I'm TV9 First Alert Storm Team Meteorologist Corey Thompson. On 105.7 KOKZ, Iowa's Classic Hits.

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From the Cedar Valley to the corridor. I guess you're just what I need. 105.7 KOKZ, Iowa's classic hits.

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1: KCRG TV9 First Alert Forecast. Overnight seeing a slight chance of a storm, a low of 67. West winds at 5 to 10 miles per hour. Hot and humid on your Tuesday. Slight chance of an afternoon storm with a high of 90. South-southeast winds at 5 to 15 miles per hour. Chance of storms Tuesday night, a low of 73. Hot and humid once again on Wednesday. Strong severe storms are likely. I'm TV9 First Alert Storm Team Meteorologist Will Dinka on 105.7 KOKZ Iowa's Classic Hits.

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0: 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We have to stop briefly. 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
3: Hey, it's Waters from the Waters Wake Up Call. 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Oh, what a cow week. 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
4: 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Now, hardly anybody does, so I think that was probably the most popular cow product.
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9: 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Brenda Russell played her piano in the dark, and Belinda Carlisle drew a circle in the sand. 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
12: 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Overnight, seeing a slight chance of a storm, a low of 67. West winds at 5 to 10 miles per hour. Hot and humid on your Tuesday, slight chance of an afternoon storm with a high of 90. South-southeast winds at 5 to 15 miles per hour. Chance of storms Tuesday night, a low of 73. Hot and humid once again on Wednesday. Strong severe storms are likely. I'm TV9 First Alert Storm Team Meteorologist Bill Dinka on 105.7 KOKZ, Iowa's Classic Hits.

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1: 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Overnight, seeing a slight chance of a storm, a low of 67. West winds at 5 to 10 miles per hour. Hot and humid on your Tuesday, slight chance of an afternoon storm with a high of 90. South-southeast winds at 5 to 15 miles per hour. Chance of storms Tuesday night, a low of 73. Hot and humid once again on Wednesday. Strong to severe storms are likely. I'm TV9 First Alert Storm Team Meteorologist Will Dinka on 105.7 KOKZ, Iowa's Classic Hits.

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1: 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Overnight, seeing a slight chance of a storm, a low of 67. West winds at 5 to 10 miles per hour. Hot and humid on your Tuesday, slight chance of an afternoon storm with a high of 90. South-southeast winds at 5 to 15 miles per hour. Chance of storms Tuesday night, a low of 73. Hot and humid once again on Wednesday. Strong severe storms are likely. I'm TV 9 First Alert Storm Team Meteorologist Bill Dinka on 105.7 KOKZ, Iowa's Classic Hits.

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1: KCRG TV9 First Alert Forecast. Overnight, seeing a slight chance of a storm, a low of 67. West winds at 5 to 10 miles per hour. Hot and humid on your Tuesday, slight chance of an afternoon storm with a high of 90. South-southeast winds at 5 to 15 miles per hour. Chance of storms Tuesday night, a low of 73. Hot and humid once again on Wednesday. Strong severe storms are likely. I'm TV9 First Alert Storm Team Meteorologist Will Dinka on 105.7 KOKZ, Iowa's Classic Hits.

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1: KCRG TV9 First Alert Forecast. Overnight seeing a slight chance of a storm, a low of 67. West winds at 5 to 10 miles per hour. Hot and humid on your Tuesday, slight chance of an afternoon storm with a high of 90. South-southeast winds at 5 to 15 miles per hour. Chance of storms Tuesday night, a low of 73. Hot and humid once again on Wednesday. Strong severe storms are likely. I'm TV9 First Alert Storm Team Meteorologist Will Dinka on 105.7 KOKZ, Iowa's Classic Hits.

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1: The 27th annual Great Eastern Iowa Tractorcade is almost here. 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
1: KCRG TV9 First Alert Forecast. Overnight, seeing a slight chance of a storm, a low of 67. West winds at 5 to 10 miles per hour. Hot and humid on your Tuesday, slight chance of an afternoon storm with a high of 90. South-southeast winds at 5 to 15 miles per hour. Chance of storms Tuesday night, a low of 73. Hot and humid once again on Wednesday. Strong to severe storms are likely. I'm TV9 First Alert Storm Team Meteorologist Will Dinka on 105.7 KOKZ, Iowa's Classic Hits.

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5: Joseph Welch was born in Primgar in O'Brien County in northwest Iowa on October 22nd of 1890. He was the youngest of seven children. His father was a seaman from England who came to the U.S. to work on his brother's farm here. The family was poor, but Joe Welch saved money from a job in high school and earned scholarships that allowed him to attend Grinnell College, graduating Phi Beta Kappa. Then he finished second in his class at the Harvard University Law School. He began his legal career at one of Boston's prestigious firms, Hall & Dorr, in 1919. And by the mid-1950s, he was a senior partner with 35 years of experience. Joseph Welch wound up becoming well known for his actions at the Army-McCarthy hearings in the U.S. Senate. Senator Joseph McCarthy of Wisconsin claimed U.S. Army officers were really communists. The Army hired Welch, who had served briefly in the Army during World War I, as its legal counsel. On June 9, 1954, the 30th day of the nationally televised hearings, Welch challenged McCarthy's side to produce the names of the 130 communists McCarthy claimed were working in U.S. defense plants. McCarthy turned the tables and claimed Welch's law firm was home to a communist. That's when the polite Iowan had had enough and uttered words which changed the entire direction of the hearings.
7: Let us not assassinate this lad further, Senator. You've done enough. Have you no sense of decency, sir? At long last, have you left no sense of decency?
5: Even those in attendance broke into applause at one of the first public challenges to McCarthy, an event which many termed the beginning of the end for the Wisconsin senator who was formally censured by the

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1: Last Thursday, USDA Secretary Brooke Rollins discussed agricultural trade opportunities and gains with House Agriculture Committee members. Secretary Rollins began by touting trade deals that have been made by the current administration to increase U.S. farm and food export opportunities.
3: Already in the first year, we have secured 19 new trade deals in 1 year, and leveling the playing field to lay the foundation for that long-term prosperity.
1: Rollins also addressed USDA's efforts to attempt to reduce the United States ag trade deficit.
3: We now predict that $50 billion agricultural trade deficit in 1 year will be cut by 42%. This is billions of dollars back in our farmers' pockets that were lost.
1: Secretary Rollins was bullish on export opportunities and sales for this year for America's agriculture producers.
3: We are expecting the American producers will set export records in key global markets.
1: That was U.S. Department of Agriculture Secretary Brooke Rollins. 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
5: The TV9 First Alert Forecast, hot and humid, low 90s today, chance of afternoon storms. Look for more storms tonight, we'll drop to lower 70s. Hot and humid, strong to severe storms for Wednesday with highs in lower 90s. Storms Wednesday night down to 73, storms Thursday cooler with highs in the lower 80s. From the KCRG TV9 First Alert Weather Lab, I'm Justin Roberts on 105.7 KOKZ, Iowa's Classic Hits.

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0: Classic Hits, 105.7 KOKZ. That is Hiawatha Summer Night. That's what that is. That's what I'm calling it from now on. It's 5:51 on a Tuesday. Waters Wake Up Call coming at you live from Hiawatha, Iowa. Hiawatha summer morning? No, it's still spring. Sorry. Still spring for another 11 days, I think. Something like that. Something like that. But it feels like summer. It's, again, another pretty humid day, 93% humidity. We've got fair skies. It's 70 degrees here in Hiawatha and in Waterloo. Fog, mist, and 66. Looking for a high today about 90. And some areas of fog early. Then it's going to be mostly sunny. More thunderstorms possible tonight. Chance for showers tomorrow. I'll let the meteorologists tell you all of that stuff coming up here in about 10, 15 minutes. But you know, it's Tunes Day, and Tunes Day, I like to pick topics that we talk about that are about tunes. And I realize it's been a long time since we've talked song intros. You know, those great, whether it's a guitar riff or a cappella vocals or vocals with instruments that kicks everything off, or a piano or a drums or whatever. Just, you know, a beginning that really just kind of brings you right into it immediately. You know, those, as far as I'm concerned, I mean, you think what you want, but as far as I'm concerned, those really mellow fade in, the long fade in, like I would... No, you know what? I'm going to play. I'll give you the example. We'll kick it off with the example for the worst beginning intro to a song ever, in the opinion of me. And we'll get into that coming up. But I want to know what your favorite song intro is. I want to hear from you. 364-1057 or 234-1057 or text me at 319-364-1057. We got to start things off, you know, especially the way it's been the last couple of days. We need to brighten some things up just a little bit.
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4: 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Back, grumble. Give a whistle. And this'll help things turn out for the best.
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0: Hey, I got another animal story here for you. A baby coyote, Arizona, found covered in hundreds of cactus spines, the needles from head to tail. Now recovering, it took wildlife rescuers more than a couple hours to carefully remove these spines. Here is Vet Tech Berkeley of Southwest Wildlife Conservation Center to talk about this prickly event.
6: We have a coyote pup that is covered in Cholla cactuses. These cactuses are super gnarly and they have barbed spines and they stick to your skin like crazy. So this guy definitely needs some help.
7: When you pull, you can see that these spines are barbed, how it pulls the skin like that, and they don't come out smooth like just a normal thorn. That's what's so bad about these Cholla cactuses is they have so much resistance before they actually come out.
6: First roadblock down to his rehabilitation process, one step closer to being released back into the wild.
0: Hey, did he use the adjective gnarly? I think he may have.
6: These cactuses are super gnarly and
0: super gnarly. 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
1: 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Waters Wake Up Call. And our Tuesday topic, greatest song intros ever. Whether it's an intro riff, guitar riff kind of a thing, or a drums or piano or voice or however the song starts out, the way you think it should and the way it does best. What song kicks off the best, whether it rocks or it could be a mellower kind of a tune or whatever? I want to hear from you. 364-1057 or 234-1057. And you know, I'm going to kick things off with what I think is the... I don't want to say worse because it's a good song. I just think it has a very, very lame beginning. Okay, it gets better as it goes, but lame beginning. I want to stress that it's a good song, but a lame beginning. All right, so we'll do that. I'll have that for you after news and weather. So let's do that. Let's go to the KCRG newsroom. See what's going on with the lady herself, Beth Malicki. Beth, what's happening?
2: From the KCRG TV9 newsroom, I'm Beth Malicki. If you cross railroad tracks through downtown Cedar Rapids, be aware that one portion will be closed to repair a bumpy ride. The city of Cedar Rapids is shutting down a portion of 8th Avenue Southeast between 3rd and 5th Streets to replace deteriorating asphalt around the railroad crossings. City crews will be teaming up with Union Pacific and Crandic Railroad for the 3-day patch job. With both lanes closed, westbound and eastbound traffic will be rerouted to 1st Avenue. A team from Iowa has been sent to Texas to help combat the spread of New World Screwworm. It's a flesh-eating parasitic fly that can kill livestock. There are at least 5 cases in the U.S. The National Veterinary Service Lab in Ames is a key facility for animal disease testing and has been conducting tests in Ames. But the USDA says the team could be more efficient and test samples quicker by being on location in Texas. The department is working with inspectors by creating infested zones with quarantines, surveying the flies, and increasing trappings along the border. While screwworm mainly threatens livestock, doctors say in rare cases it can affect humans. Officials stress the risk to people is low. 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
3: Hot and humid, low 90s today. Chance of afternoon storms. Look for more storms tonight. We'll drop to the lower 70s. Hot and humid, strong to severe storms for Wednesday with highs in lower 90s. Storms Wednesday night down to 73. Storms Thursday cooler with highs in the lower 80s. From the KCRG TV9 First Alert Weather Lab, I'm Justin Roberts on 105.7 KOKZ. 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
1: 105.7 KOKZ. Here is what I consider... I don't know. It's a lame opening to a song. And we actually start it a little bit into the song because it fades in so slowly. And I think, in my opinion, an intro should get you into the song immediately. Like if it started out with that and the bass and the drum, that'd be cool. But I don't know. Just that long, any song with a long fade in like that, just... doesn't do it for me, I guess. Great song. I mean, it's getting really good now. This is Phil Collins, of course, in the air tonight. The best part, of course, the drum.

0: to your Tuesday. Nobody likes you. You're just Monday's ugly like cousin. Tuesday, Houston. Thank God it's Tuesday.
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2: 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Oh, you can't dispute that. It's one of the greatest intros of all time. And I will take some intros from you coming up here right after Queen. 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
2: That's not Queen. I don't know why it's not happening. I certainly popped it in there. But let's see. Let's see if I can get it this time. The computer is being really strange, man. There we go. Ah, pretty good beginning. Pretty good intro. Crazy little thing called love.

0: 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That's Queen, Crazy Little Thing Called Love. Yeah, finally got that sucker on. I was very proud of myself. 6:20 on a Tuesday, Waters Wake Up Call. Our theme, intros. Greatest of all time. The greatest tune, intros of all time. You heard it a little earlier with Pink Floyd and Money. Opening with a cash register to a song called Money, and you can tell exactly what's happening as soon as that sucker starts. It gets you right into it, you know? Nothing gets you into money more than a cash register sound. Yeah, right now, you know what we got right now? We've got ourselves Fair Skies 70 here in Hiawatha in Waterloo, fog, mist, and 66. So I want to know from you, what is the greatest song intro of all time? Like you, for instance, what do you say?
1: Sky Blue Water.
0: Well, hiya.
1: How the heck are you?
0: Fine. How are you?
1: I got a trifecta for you.
0: Okay. And as long as it's not an infecta.
1: Ooh. Oh, by the way.
0: Yes.
1: You can tell me if they're worth it or not.
0: Okay.
1: Crazy Train.
0: Yeah, absolutely.
1: Okay, second one. Sweet Child of Mine.
0: Of course.
1: And the last one will be one of my faves, Oh Baba O'Reilly.
0: Oh, I am going to throw up. That's a good one. I'm sorry. I thought at first you said Baba Black Sheep, and then it kind of swirled in my head, and I had realized what you had said. It was Baba O'Reilly, which is actually an Irish sheep that makes for really good keyboard sounds when it's full.
1: Geez, that's all making sense. Must be because I just woke up.
0: Maybe. you know what I'm going to do? I'm going to play, there's another song by, oh my God, a much lesser band that stole that beginning. And I'm going to play some of those too. Some of the people who stole beginnings from intros.
1: I remember you telling me about that for the very first time, and I did not know that. So, see, you were schooling me again.
0: Yeah, I sure was. Okay, I'm gonna play some stuff here, and then we're gonna take a break, and then we'll hear Baba O'Reilly, and you know, probably the other ones he suggested as well down the line, because those were on my list as well. Okay, so you have Baba O'Reilly, and we all know the beginning of Baba O'Reilly, right? It goes like this. All right. Now, I was talking about a much lesser band, the boy band One Direction. Listen to theirs.

0: mean, they change a chord on the piano, but I think that's all they do. I think it's all they do. All right. And I think Pete Townsend didn't do anything. He didn't sue. He just said, oh, you know, we're all using the same notes. It was something to that effect. I'm not quoting exactly, but he decided to just let him have it. Probably because he had stolen as well. This is a very influential song. The Kinks, one of my favorite bands of all time, one of the most influential as well. This.
1: I'm not content to be with you in the daytime.
0: That's All Day and All of the Night. And the song that Pete Townsend even admitted that he took from that song was. You can hear it in the chord progression. All that's missing is the da-dun, da-dun. You know, he doesn't repeat any chords. He just goes da-da-da-da. So he took from that. Maybe that's why he didn't sue One Direction, which I would have done it for him if he had asked me. But another blatant ripoff of this same song was The Doors.
1: Hello. You, won't you tell me your name? Hello, I love you, let me jump in your game.
0: I mean, that's a blatant ripoff. And that was one that Ray Davies of the Kinks, who wrote the song, decided not to sue. It's like, eh, whatever. The record company, however, thought differently, and they sued The Doors for copyright. So there. More great intros coming up, and I've got more examples just like that of bands ripping off others' intros to tunes. All of that's coming up, and if you've got a suggestion, please call me 364-1057 or 234-1057, and we'll rock some intros. Who next? KOK.

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0: KOKZ, that is Madonna, you duh. Into the groove. It is 6:37 on a Tuesday. I think I'm finally getting into the groove. I've had, I think, enough coffee and food and fuel and things to get you revving up, man. Yeah, that's it. Revving up. Hey, that would be a really good caffeinated beverage. Kind of sounds like, you know, maybe if they caffeinated 7-Up, they could call it Revving Up. Hey, I'm gonna write a letter. That's what I'm going to do. I'm going to sit down and get a pen, piece of paper, write a letter. And then I'm going to send it to 7-Up, and it'll probably get there in, what, a couple of months, 6 months, something like that. I don't know how fast a letter travels, but it's not very fast. And now it's like 82 cents, I think, to send. It's 80-something cents. It just went up again. I remember when it was like a dime to send a letter, and I think it was a dime for a gallon of gas. I'm sounding like my grandfather now. So I'm going to stop that. And I'm just going to say that we're looking for a high today, about 90 degrees, areas of fog. And again, I can't see out the window. And that just bothers me. So if anybody wants to come over with a squeegee and get all of that fog and humidity off my windows, I would really appreciate it. So, yeah, areas of fog and humid and mostly sunny and 90 degrees. That's what we're expecting today. And then thunderstorms tonight and thunderstorms tomorrow and then tomorrow night and then Thursday. It's like, come on, Thursday night. And then finally Friday is going to be sunny, according to the National Weather Service. So you can't depend on that. We've got fair and 70 at the moment here in Hiawatha and fog, mist 66. In Waterloo, and I think I'm just kind of thinking here. Maybe we should go to the phones and see what we got. Let's see here. What phones are ringing? Let's go. Oh, come on. I know you're out there somewhere. I know you are. Okay. Yeah. Let's go right here. Hello. Good morning.
1: I've been listening to you while my kids are doing golf, and I wanted to tell you my favorite intro to a song.
0: All right.
1: And that's The Final Countdown.
0: Unmistakable, to be sure.
1: I used to play it all the time when I was pregnant with my daughter. Coming to work, I'd play it.
0: Yeah.
1: Because, like, any day was the day I worked up to my due date. We always joked that my boss was going to deliver my kid at work. So every day I would play that song.
0: The Final Countdown, could it be today?
1: Yeah, now my kids sing it.
0: That's cool. So they're playing golf?
1: They're doing golf lessons today.
0: Oh, very cool.
1: Sit in the car, wait for them.
0: We should play that for you and whichever kid you were waiting for at the time.
1: Her name was Finley.
0: So Finley finally came.
1: Yeah. She was evicted, actually.
0: She was evicted.
1: Yes.
0: That's got to be a terrible awakening. Thank God we can't remember any of those times.
1: I know.
0: Yeah. I know. I'm glad I can't remember. How about Final Countdown? We'll do that next. That is a hell of a keyboard intro. We'll do it next here on KOKZ.
2: 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That's when Poison wanted nothing but a good time. Brenda Russell played her piano in the dark, and Belinda Carlisle drew a circle in the sand. 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

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Boy, for keyboard intros, you don't get much more familiar than that. And if you watch the TV show or ever watch the TV show Arrested Development, it has a special place in your heart. That's all I'll say about that. You know, before we get into the hit and run headlines, I would like to play you one of the most groundbreaking intros of all time, this guitar riff. It was the very first song that featured a guitar with distortion. I know, hard to believe, but this is the song.

0: 105.7 KOKZ, you really got me. And the way Dave Davis got that sound, that distorted sound, when there wasn't any distortion in rock and roll yet, what he did was first he tried to plug like one amp into another amp and then his guitar into one of those two amps, turned it on, and apparently there was an explosion. And he woke up, I don't know, 5-10 minutes later, and he was in a different room. I always picture Michael J. Fox from Back to the Future when he plugs in the guitar and hits it and he, you know, blasts into another room. Because Dave Davies, the guitar player for the Kinks, was really looking for something a little more than that clean guitar sound. He wanted, you know, something different. So that didn't quite work. He didn't want to blow himself into another room on a regular basis. So he decided, hey, what if I take a razor blade and cut the speaker of the amp? So he did that, put a couple of cuts in there, and then he played the guitar, and it's exactly what you hear on You Really Got Me. It's the same amp and the same guitar. And then Ray Davies, of course, wrote the riff and the rest of the song. But Dave and that guitar sound, it really influenced a ton of people. So definitely one of the most important song intros of all time. And that's our Tuesday topic. What is your favorite song intro of all time? Guitar, keyboard, vocals, bass, drums, what have you. Maybe accordion, you know, if you're a Weird Al fan, maybe it could be that. I don't know. 364-1057 or 234-1057. Text me at 319-364-1057. We'll check your entire forecast and get the news coming up here in about 10 minutes. But what we need to do now is we need to check the current events. Let's do that with the in-run headline.
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0: And your hit and run headline sponsored by a mark of excellence in Cedar Rapids offering carpet cleaning. Go find them on Facebook. So there's a study that shows bumblebees have the ability to carry out spontaneous problem solving. Oh, great. If AI doesn't take our jobs, I guess then the bees will? Come on. Hey, where are you, fake studio audience? If you can't count on fake people, who can you count on? There we go. In eastern Arizona, a lake known for record-breaking catches is now off limits after officials say virtually every fish in it has died. And when he heard the news, RFK Jr. decided he really, really wants to go swimming there. So

0: a mushroom and then doubled in size, you see. Hey, what is it? Cows, it's pasture time. Or pasture time. What? Get it? Get it, cows? Pasture time? All right, that's enough, cows. Get out of here. In a recent interview, Heather Locklear revealed that she lives far away from Hollywood. So how do you manage it when you get job offers? Ask absolutely nobody. Madonna surprised fans with a concert in Times Square. That's Madonna nowadays. Pop-up concerts and push-up bras, don't you know? A 76-year-old Florida woman was scammed by a man pretending to be Liam Neeson. Now, ironically, the reason she kept sending him money is because she was so taken with him. I say, taken. Okay, maybe that wasn't my best. Investigators confirmed that Hulk Hogan died of natural causes, which for professional wrestlers means steroid-induced cardiac arrest. Right. Fake studio audience, I'm replacing you. I think that's all I got.
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3: Hey, good morning. It's straight up 7 o'clock here on a Tuesday. We're talking greatest song intros of all time, our Tuesday topic. So what do you think? I don't care what I think anymore. I've told you what I think. What do you think? 364-1057 or 234-1057. 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And right now, let's check the weather right after we go to the KCRG newsroom and see what's going on with Beth Malicki. Beth, what is happening?
4: From the KCRG TV9 newsroom, I'm Beth Malicki. If you cross railroad tracks through downtown Cedar Rapids, be aware that one portion will be closed to repair a bumpy ride. The city of Cedar Rapids is shutting down a portion of 8th Avenue Southeast between 3rd and 5th Streets to replace deteriorating asphalt around the railroad crossings. City crews will be teaming up with Union Pacific and Crandic Railroad for the three-day patch job. With both lanes closed, westbound and eastbound traffic will be rerouted to 1st Avenue. A team from Iowa has been sent to Texas to help combat the spread of New World screwworm. It's a flesh-eating parasitic fly that can kill livestock. There are at least 5 cases in the U.S. The National Veterinary Service Lab in Ames is a key facility for animal disease testing and has been conducting tests in Ames. But the USDA says the team could be more efficient and test samples quicker by being on location in Texas. The department is working with inspectors by creating infested zones with quarantines, surveying the flies, and increasing trappings along the border. While screwworm mainly threatens livestock, doctors say in rare cases it can affect humans. Officials stress the risk to people is low. For breaking news alerts and headlines anytime, download the KCRG TV9 News app.
5: Hot and humid, low 90s today. Chance of afternoon storms. We'll look for more storms tonight. We'll drop to the lower 70s. Hot and humid, strong to severe storms for Wednesday with highs in lower 90s. Storms Wednesday night down to 73. Storms Thursday cooler with highs in the lower 80s. From the KCRG TV9 First Alert Weather Lab, I'm Justin Roberts on 105.7 KOKZ. 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

Classic Hits, 105.7 KOKZ. There's an intro for you. AC/DC, they've got a lot of those kinds of intros that just hook you right away. Some of the greatest intros of all time come from AC/DC songs, Back in Black. Of course, we got to play that a little bit later on, and I could go on and on. But I want to play a little something, a classic song intro from a band who also has a bunch of great song intros, like see, you already know the song and the band. That's all you have to hear. There's also last Tuesday we were doing Cowbell, and you know what that is right away. This one too. Or

0: Classic Hits, 105.7 KOKZ. Rolling Stones, I can't get no satisfaction. Apparently, that was an intro that Keith Richards wrote and does not remember writing it. It was in the middle of the night. He got up, he pressed record on a tape deck, he played that riff, went back to sleep, woke up, and he thought it was weird that the tape was all the way to the end. And apparently he had, you know, he didn't hit stop on record. So he just rewound it all the way to the beginning and heard the intro to what became Satisfaction. So, man, so I don't know who wrote that, but it was somebody through Keith. And it's kind of mystical and magical, man. That's rock and roll, mystical and magical, let me tell you. Yeah, so tell your friends. Anyway, my name is Mike Waters. It is 7:16 on a Tuesday morning. 15 minutes, I got three things you didn't know you needed to hear. And, of course, our Tuesday topic, greatest song intros of all time. We are looking for a high of 90 today in some areas of fog. Then it's going to go away and we'll see sunny skies. Chance for thunderstorms tonight and tomorrow. High of 92 tomorrow. And then thunderstorms again tomorrow night and throwback Thursday. It can stop anytime. Anytime is good for us. We don't need any more stinking rain. All right, let's go to the phones and talk about some song intros. Hello?
1: Scott.
0: No, I think we talked already, man. Not that, you know, I couldn't talk to you again, but let's go to this phone call. Hello?
1: To this day, when I hear the intro to the song Cars,
0: yeah,
1: I go into overdrive immediately. I can't find the volume fast enough.
0: I remember hearing that in 1980 and thinking it was just so weird with the electronics, but cool.
1: And it's been remade, a couple remakes of it.
0: Yeah.
1: You can't beat that song. It's like perfect song.
0: It is. The way Gary Newman produced it, it's just this, I don't know, wall of sound, I guess? Keyboards,
1: yes.
0: Just...
1: Yeah, it is. It's got a real thick, chunky electronic sound, real comparable to your thicker hard rock, too.
0: A lot of pop tunes were doing that heavy keyboard thing at the time, like same with Eurythmics and Sweet Dreams.
1: Yeah, but it really is. And, yeah. You know, and Bonnie Tyler's Bright Eyes, whatever, that's real thick and real, that's kind of theatrical.
0: It's written by the same guy who wrote Bat Out of Hell, Jim Steinman.
1: Oh, Steinman, yep. There you go. And yeah, he knew how to do that.
0: Right. And you listened to the dramatics of Bat Out of Hell, and it's no surprise he also wrote Total Eclipse of the Heart.
1: Yeah.
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0: I want my mediocre television. I think that's what it is now. I don't know. That's what I'm calling it anyway. Mediocre television. There's no music on MTV anymore. That's Dire Straits. Boy, when that video was hot, there was a lot of music on MTV. And that is also a text from Anonymous, I'll call them, saying money for nothing. I mean, that guitar, I mean, that sound, that's when I heard that, I thought, I've never heard that guitar sound ever. And I finally was able to find how Mark Knopfler got that guitar sound on Money for Nothing. There's a thing, if you don't play guitar, there's a thing called a wah-wah pedal. And you just kind of pedal it back and forth, and it goes, you know, you get the bass, and then it goes into treble, and then it goes, so it's wah-wahing as you play. Well, anyway, he takes a wah-wah pedal and puts it between the two, so it's just straight across, you know. He's not pushing down, he's not pushing back on his heel, he just leaves it right in the middle of the wahs, and that's how he got that sound, so... in case you didn't know, I'm here to tell you. It is 7:34. What is Wake Up Call? Tuesday topic, as if you didn't know, song intros. Greatest song intros of all time. We're looking for a high of 90 today and some areas of fog, but then it's going to get mostly sunny and it's getting fairly sunny out, although it's a little foggy outside my Hiawatha studio windows, which I can kind of see out of now. I'm very excited about that. In Hiawatha, high of 90, and same thing, really. But fog, mist, 66 in Hiawatha, in Waterloo, and in Hiawatha, still National Weather Service saying fog, mist, and 70. So there you go. Keep them coming. What is your favorite song intro of all time? Whether it's a guitar kind of a thing, keyboard, bass, drums, just pure vocal. What is your favorite all-time song intro? That is the Tuesday topic. So I want to hear from you. And while you're thinking about that, I got a few other things for you.
1: Now, the Waters Wake Up Call with this morning's three things you didn't know you needed to hear.
2: So without further ado,
0: here's a sound for you. Here's something you didn't know you wanted to hear, but I know you want to hear it. The story is a truck carrying fireworks explodes on a Tennessee interstate. And how does it sound when a truck carrying fireworks explodes on I-75? In Tennessee. In fact, it would probably sound like this on any interstate. I-380, it'd probably sound like this as well. So imagine 380. Thank goodness it didn't actually happen on 380. It happened on I-75 in Tennessee. But yeah, fireworks. Ooh. Ah. I actually can't see them either. Loud bacon. A couple of ladies, I think, were enjoying the show there. Yeah, so that's what that sounded like. I don't think anybody got hurt, so thank God for that.
3: My second thing.
0: Okay, this could be loud as well. Thank God it wasn't, but there's a woman in California who was just cleaning out her garage, and you know what she discovered inside an old freezer? 20 sticks of live dynamite, and she had no idea they were there. Well, the bomb squad came and safely removed them, and this is Captain Warner Castillo talking about this discovery.
4: There was approximately 20 active dynamite sticks in the freezer. She didn't know who it belonged to, how it got there. Mm-mm. Our officers responded. We started evacuating people about 500 feet away from that residence.
0: Yeah, and man, 26 of live. I'm glad they got it out of there before it made noise like the truck carrying the fireworks on the interstate in Tennessee. Thank God for that.
5: Give us this third thing.
0: All right, You excited for soccer? World Cup 2026 begins this week.
5: The World Cup begins this week.
0: Whoop-de-doo.
6: That's what I said.
5: 39 days of a sport you stopped caring about when you turned 12. Oh, come on. The last game you went to was your nephew's, and that was only because your sister forgot the halftime orange slices. I know you don't know what offsides is, and that you're completely baffled as to why they refer to the field as the pitch. Nonetheless, you will be chanting, USA, USA, right until that little country you've never heard of sends us packing before you can take the tags off your Team USA jersey. So buckle up for the wild ride that is a 0-0 tie, the World Cup. All the excitement of hockey without the excitement.
0: Yes, and a much smaller ball. I don't know what you'd call the puck, but it's strange that soccer is so huge everywhere else, and it's not big at all here. Why? I don't know. I don't care. But I think that's three things.
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1: Three things you didn't know you needed to hear.
8: Thanks. I needed that.
1: This is the Waters Wake Up Call.
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0: Classic Hits 105.7 KOKZ. That's REM and the one I love. Dedicating that to Mr. Jimmy, the Mittman Mittens. Yes! He is the one I love. That's right, Jimmy the Mittman Mittens. Of course, I leave the radio on for him so he can hear Daddy on the radio. Yes, he can. Yes, he can. All right, enough of that. You know, I'm still going to do this. I'm going to go and order coffee in a drive-thru and use the voice I talk to Jimmy Mittens with.
1: Yes, I'd like a venti mocha frappuccino, please. Oh, you'd be so good. Yes, you...
0: I don't know. I'm going to do it, though, and I will record it. Maybe I'll do a TikTok challenge. Hey, wouldn't that be something, huh? I'll show the kids a thing or two. All right, anyway, I'm going through texts here and got one for the faces, and I do. Man, I'm with you. I love the opening, the intro of this song as well. The Faces, stay with me. A little rock and roll for you on KOKZ.

0: Faces with Rod Stewart, Ron Wood on guitar, who later joined the Rolling Stones, if you've ever heard of them. Anyway, 7:52 on a Tuesday, Waters Wake Up Call. Oh, and they had Kenny Jones on drums, who went on to replace Keith Moon in The Who. And he didn't last very long. It's tough to replace somebody like Keith Moon. Anyway, it is 7:52. It is Tunes Day, and we're talking song intros. Greatest of all time song intros. And, you know, if you want to toss in, like, a worst song intro of all time, you know, it's nice to kind of spice it up a little bit. I played one of my least favorite. It's a great song in the air tonight. Just that it's a very slow fade in. Once it gets going, it's great. But that beginning, I don't know. I think it's kind of worthless, Phil. You hear me? All right. But otherwise, it's just fine. He doesn't care. He doesn't care what I think. Not that I know for sure, but I'm pretty sure he doesn't care what I think. So anyway, what I'm asking for you to do is to call me, and we'll talk some song intros, and we'll play them on the radio. You see how that works? That's the only way to do it, as far as I'm concerned. So let's go to the phone, see what we got. Hello?
1: The best, AC/DC, Back in Black.
0: Oh, that's a great one. And the Hawkeyes couldn't have picked a better entrance song.
1: Yes, go Hawks.
0: They've got great taste in music, too, the Hawkeyes.
1: Absolutely.
0: And I hate to say I've played AC/DC's version, but I haven't played our version yet. Let's sing it, huh?
1: Only if you promise not to play it on the radio.
0: Oh, come on. That's the fun, though. I'll do it with you.
1: All right.
0: Okay. Ready? Well done. See, you shouldn't have been, you should have had no trepidation whatsoever.
1: Oh, yeah.
0: Oh, yeah. You know. Let's take one more here real quick. Let's go to KOKZ line number

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2: Jen, you have to tell me about this cruise, what I need to know, how to act. People don't usually let me out into the wild, but this cruise to Alaska we're going to take, it sounds great.
3: First of all, you need to have fun.
2: That's part of the problem, though, with me.
3: Well, but it's okay. As long as you go and have fun, you don't want to go be crazy pants. There is a jail on the boat.
2: Is there a buffet in the jail?
3: Ooh, I don't know.
2: Well, I know there are bars. Anyway, here's what I know. There will be a big group of Iowans on board, and we want you to be a part of that if you want it.
3: If you need it,
2: we're not going to chain you to us.
3: No. When we get to port, the towns that you can go investigate on your own, we can help you get those excursions if you want to pay to go do something or if you just want to investigate the town.
2: It's one cruise and many adventures.
3: Yes.
2: And talk about an adventure, a cruise to Alaska.
3: Right.
2: So come with us.
3: Yes.
2: Quantum of the Seas.
3: Yes.
2: Royal Caribbean.
3: September 13th through 20th, 2027.
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2: Good morning, 802 Tunesday. And of course, coming up, our Tunesday topic, greatest song intros of all time. We'll do that for the next couple of hours. Call, suggest, whatever you want. You're always the priority. 364-1057 or 234-1057. And I'm going to get more into some texts as well. 319-364-1057. Before we do anything else, let's check the full forecast. That'll come up right after we go to the KCRG newsroom and see what's happening with Beth Malicki. Beth!
3: From the KCRG TV9 newsroom, I'm Beth Malicki. If you cross railroad tracks through downtown Cedar Rapids, be aware that one portion will be closed to repair a bumpy ride. The city of Cedar Rapids is shutting down a portion of 8th Avenue Southeast between 3rd and 5th Streets to replace deteriorating asphalt around the railroad crossings. City crews will be teaming up with Union Pacific and Crandic Railroad for the three-day patch job. With both lanes closed, westbound and eastbound traffic will be rerouted to 1st Avenue. A team from Iowa has been sent to Texas to help combat the spread of New World screwworm. It's a flesh-eating parasitic fly that can kill livestock. There are at least 5 cases in the U.S. The National Veterinary Service Lab in Ames is a key facility for animal disease testing and has been conducting tests in Ames. But the USDA says the team could be more efficient and test samples quicker by being on location in Texas. The department is working with inspectors by creating infested zones with quarantines, surveying the flies, and increasing trappings along the border. While screwworm mainly threatens livestock, doctors say in rare cases it can affect humans. Officials stress the risk to people is low. For breaking news alerts and headlines anytime, download the KCRG TV9 News app.
4: Hot and humid, low 90s today. Chance of afternoon storms. Look for more storms tonight. We'll drop to the lower 70s. Hot and humid, strong to severe storms for Wednesday with highs in lower 90s. Storms Wednesday night down to 73. Storms Thursday cooler with highs in the lower 80s. From the KCRG TV9 First Alert Weather Lab, I'm Justin Roberts on 105.7 KOKZ. 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

You know, I first remember first hearing that intro and just the and I was hooked immediately. Chicago 25 or 6 to 4, 105.7 KOKZ. And that is our Tuesday topic. And I got a text here. And this particular individual, and I think I know who this is, but talks about audio theater, kicking this song off with helicopter blades at first, and then whirring to footsteps, to laser guitar blasting, stage door open, all with an eerie synth background. Gosh, I'm not sure what that is. You know, let me play Aldo Nova Fantasy, and I'll think about it for a little bit, all right? Here you go. It's on KOKZ.

0: Classic Hits 105.7 KOKZ. That's Aldo Nova. Excuse me. It's allergy season, and we're out of Kleenex here in the building. So I'm suffering. Okay, suffering with succotash for breakfast. That's what happened to me. It's 8:16 on a Tuesday. I think the allergy snot is kind of getting into my brain today. I don't know what's happening. Anyway. It's still a little foggy outside my KOKZ windows, because I now can see out of two out of three of my big windows. So that's nice. But hold on. Let's see here. Let's make sure. Oh, we've gone from 97% to 90%. So it's still pretty humid, but fair in 73 at the moment here in Hiawatha. In Waterloo, few clouds. We're at 71 degrees, and we're looking for a high of 90 today and sunshine, and then thunderstorms tonight and tomorrow night and the next day and the next night. And Friday's going to be sunny, though, so you can put that in your back pocket. Anyway, let's go to the phones, and I really want to play some more great intros. That's our Tuesday topic, the intros, the best of all time music intros. Hello, good morning.
1: Hello, it's Christine.
0: Hey, it hasn't been Miller time for a while.
1: No, it hasn't.
0: No. It's felt empty, Christine.
1: Oh.
0: Miller.
1: Yeah.
0: Figured I should reference your last name as Miller. That's why we call you Miller Time. But anyway, what do you got? What do you got, Miller Time?
1: A drum intro.
0: Yeah?
1: Fleetwood Mac Tusk.
0: Do you know who's playing the drums? Other than Mick Fleetwood. Mick Fleetwood is too, of course, because he's the drummer of the band.
1: Okay.
0: But
1: yeah.
0: They had a marching band. I think it was the USC marching band.
1: Yes, it was.
0: Yeah.
1: Yes, it was.
0: All over that thing. And on the video as well. Kind of a unique sounding song.
1: Yeah.
0: Yeah, absolutely. We got to get to that. We got to get to Tusk. Let's take one more here real quick. Hello.
2: Good morning, Mike.
0: Good morning. How are ya?
2: I'm pretty good. Just got to work.
0: What's the little engine that could working on today?
2: Lawnmowers.
0: Lawnmowers. Those are some of my favorite little engines.
2: Yeah.
0: Yeah. Yeah. Yeah. Whatever.
2: You're crazy. Though.
0: What?
2: It's getting a little redundant, though.
0: Yeah.
2: At this point.
0: Hello, the Department of Redundancy Department. Hello.
2: Yeah.
0: Yeah.
2: Well,
0: anyway,
2: I got a couple of intros for you.
0: Okay.
2: You're gonna love the first one.
0: Prove it.
2: It's a single chord.
0: Hard Day's Night.
2: Exactly.
0: Uh-huh. That's if there is one song with a great one chord intro, that is it.
2: Nobody gets that one wrong.
0: No, I don't think so.
2: That's an idiot. Anyway.
0: Yeah, right. Well put.
2: But the other one I've got is Golden Earrings, Radar Love.
0: Yeah. That beat.
2: Oh, even before that. Do, do, do.
0: Yeah. Right.
2: You know what it is right then.
0: Yeah, that's true. And then it goes into the...
2: Yeah, that little shuffle.
0: Out of my head. What does he say at the beginning? What's he saying singing at the beginning of that? You know the part I'm talking about, right?
2: You know, I don't really necessarily know.
0: Yeah. I'm going to explore that, and we will know within before 9 o'clock. We'll know the answer.
2: Yeah. There's something about my head that drives my heel or something like that.
0: Yeah, something like that. I'll find out. Don't you worry your pretty little head. I'm on the case.
3: Tuesday's gone, and here comes Tuesday.
4: So, what's the topic?
0: Intro.
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Classic Hits 105.7 KOKZ Radar Love. That's when you get a little frisky close to the microwave oven. That's what that's about. Golden earring. And you know, we were talking about the words the singer mumbled in the beginning of the song. And I found the lyrics. I found the words that he mumbled. But I want to read them along with when he's mumbling his words, so I can listen to him and make sure that's exactly what he's saying. And, you know, just I gotta dot the I's and cross the T's. You know what I mean? And then I'll let you know. But let's do that song with the most recognizable chord ever played.

0: 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They didn't really have a good title for the movie yet, Hard Day's Night, and they had been working, and they were it was a heavy day of filming, and they filmed, and they were recording an album and all of this, and Ringo was really tired. He comes into the room, what a hard day's night. It's been a hard day's night. And then Paul and John kind of look at each other, and then they go into a room, and in one night, they had the entire song written. It's the just the amazing ability of Lennon and McCartney, let me tell you, and the rest of the Beatles, of course. Also, before we get into the bright side, we were talking about Radar Love and those mumbled lyrics that he was singing or mumbling. And so you have the beginning, which is... You get to the, it's right between that beginning of the guitar and right at the start of the drums, you hear him saying something. All right, so that's it. And here's what I've got. For those words, there's a goal in my head that's bright now. There's a goal in my head that's bright, but there's a woman in my head, and it's driving my heel ahead. So that's what that says, and I can't argue with it because it kind of fades off every once in a while and comes back, and like I say, he's mumbling. So who's sure? Nobody's sure. But maybe that's right. You know, I found a couple of sites where those were exactly the lyrics that they quoted. So there you go. I think that we'll consider that case closed unless you have another thing you want to add to that. But you probably don't. We've probably gone far enough with that. Let's do this.
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4: When you're chewing on life's gristle, don't grumble. Give a whistle, and this'll help things turn out for the best.
5: Let's look on the bright side with Mike Waters.
0: I think that'd be a very, very good idea. How about, can we talk about Stevie Nicks? I think we should talk about Stevie Nicks, because we all know who Stevie Nicks is, and I don't know anybody who hates Stevie Nicks, but you know what she did? She donated $3 million to medical school in honor of her voice doctor. So this $3 million donation from Stevie Nicks, it's going to establish a new endowed faculty position focused on voice and throat care at the Keck School of Medicine of USC. And we were just talking about the USC marching band on Tusk. So the chair honors Dr. Joseph Sugarman, who is a longtime physician who has cared for Stevie Nicks and other performers throughout his nearly 50-year career. So the university announced that Dr. Michael M. Johns, director of the USC Voice Center, will be the first to hold the position after the fundraising effort reached its goal with support from multiple donors. So way to go, Stevie Nicks, $3 million. That's pretty amazing. Gotta love Stevie Nicks. You gotta. She's a bright side in and of herself, for goodness sakes. And if that story brightened your morning even more, you know what you should be doing? You should be singing along with the Bright Side Kids on the...

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0: 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That is Def Leppard, as if you didn't know. Pour Some Sugar on Me. And I got to think of another one as far as intros go. Let's go to the phones. Hello?
1: Hey, here's a great one for you for your introduction songs.
0: Yeah, wait on me, Dave.
1: Okay, Smoke on the Water.
0: Oh, one of the all-time classic openers, intros.
1: Exactly.
0: You hear bam, bam, bam. And
1: exactly.
0: Man,
1: that's all you hear. Something's going to happen after that.
0: Yeah, that is one of those riffs everybody plays first when they get an electric guitar. Everybody who gets an electric guitar, you're going to do Smoke on the Water because it's cool, it's recognizable, and it's really easy.
1: There you go. I'll have to do that next time I get an electric guitar. It'll probably be a day or two, though, I'm sure.
0: Well, yeah. But as soon as you get one, Dave, you got to bring it over here and play this riff.

name one. Not that's more classic than Deep Purple's Smoke on the Water. You got Richie Blackmore coming in with the guitar, and then John Lord with the heavy keyboard part and the drums, and man, look out. Yeah, it's a good little tune, and it's an absolutely true story. This happened on December 4th, 1971. They were at a Frank Zappa concert. It was Frank Zappa and the Mothers, and this was in Montreux,

0: year's ride. 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
1: Sorry, I'm out sick again. 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

0: 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That's John Bonham, and you heard him playing at the beginning. One of the most recognizable drum bits of all time kicks off the song. There you go, you dog. That's what I'm doing today. That's the theme for our Tunes Day, is greatest intro songs of all time. Let's get one more in here before I get into the hit run headlines. Hello.
1: Hi.
0: Hi, how are you?
1: I'm good.
0: Good. What's happening today?
1: Nothing. We're just going to get groceries.
0: Ooh,
1: anyway.
0: What are you going to get me? What are you going to bring me?
1: Ice cream.
0: Perfect. I can't wait. So who am I speaking to?
1: I'm Violet. I'm here with my mom.
0: Awesome. Well, say hi to mom for me.
1: Hi.
0: So what do you need, Violet? What can I do for you?
1: For the song this morning, could you do When Doves Cry by Prince?
0: That is a great one that I haven't played yet.
1: Thank you.
0: No, thank you, Violet. I'm going to play that for you. How long are you in the car?
1: We'll be in here for a while, so okay. I'll be turning up the radio.
0: I think it's a great intro to Prince's When Doves Cry. Listen, I'll prove it.

0: Classic Hits 105.7 KOKZ, When Doves Cry. It sounds like a very complex kind of a song, but it's not really. You know, you got the doves, the lovers, and then you got the crying, meaning the relationship kaput, done, gone. That's what that song's about. Not very complicated. But there you go, Violet. And I think I know why you wanted to hear that song, Violet.
1: An ocean of violets in bloom.
0: Did you hear that, Violet? Did you hear it?
1: An ocean of violets in bloom.
0: An ocean of violets in bloom. I'll bet that's why. I'm not positive. Maybe she'd never heard the lyric and just wanted to hear the song. That would have been even weirder. So I don't know. Maybe I'll never know. Thanks, Violet. Mom going grocery shopping and buying me ice creams. Yeah, can't wait for that. I can't wait. Ice cream, you scream, we all scream for ice cream. Anyway, here we are. It's still a little cloudy out, but I think it's getting better outside. We've got, let's see, let's get up to the second here for you. Theron 76 in Hiawatha. In Waterloo, we've got cloudy and 71, looking for a high 90 today. That's too hot. Hey, it's a good day for ice cream and hit and run headlines.
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0: 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Find them on Facebook. Okay. You know, there's a study out that shows bumblebees have the ability to carry out spontaneous problem solving. Oh, great. If AI doesn't take our jobs, the damn bees will. Oh, come on, fake studio audience. I threatened to fire you earlier when you weren't laughing. I said, if AI doesn't take our jobs, then the bees will. Okay. An eastern Arizona lake known for record-breaking catches is now off limits after officials say virtually every fish in it has died. When he heard the news, RFK Jr. decided he really, really wants to go swimming there. Yeah. Hey, the cows came back for you there, RFK. In Arizona, a baby coyote covered head to toe in cactus spines was rescued, rehabilitated, and will be returned to the wild, where it will be free to stalk and kill people's small dogs. Oh, great. Maybe the bumblebees can get him. New research shows plants can produce pharmaceutical compounds during long-distance space travel. Can they make ketamine? Asked an excited Elon Musk. Ketamine. Maybe they didn't understand what ketamine was. I don't know. Let's see. Donald Duck, 92 years old today. He was the cartoon character with the most annoying voice until RFK Jr. came along. That's two for you, RFK. Hey, you know the Super Mario Galaxy movie is the first 2026 film to make $1 billion. The box office tank was only like $500 million, but then it ate a mushroom and doubled in size. In a recent interview, Heather Locklear revealed that she lives far away from Hollywood. So how do you manage it when you get job offers? Asked absolutely no one. And finally, a 76-year-old Florida woman was scammed by a man pretending to be Liam Neeson. Ironically, the reason she kept sending him money is because she was so taken with him. Oh, we can't end like that. Pretend it's really, really funny. The reason she kept sending him money is because she was so taken with him. I know, isn't that hilarious? All right, that's all I got.
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5: The TV9 First Alert Forecast, hot and humid, low 90s today, chance of afternoon storms. Look for more storms tonight, we'll drop to the lower 70s. Hot and humid, strong to severe storms for Wednesday with highs in lower 90s. Storms Wednesday night down to 73, storms Thursday cooler with highs in the lower 80s. From the KCRG TV9 First Alert Weather Lab, I'm Justin Roberts on 105.7 KOKZ, Iowa's Classic Hits.

0: Classic hits, 105.7 KOKZ. That's a pretty good intro. I like that guitar opening of that particular tune. That is, of course, Tommy Two Tone and 867-5309. 9:33, Tuesday. I'm tired. I've been answering a lot of... It wears me out a little bit. But I'm always up for taking more. And I wanted to play you this from earlier this morning. And I already played the song, but it kind of got me into thinking about certain intros and how intros... There are many intros that have been, I don't know if I want to say stolen, but there have been. There have been a lot of intros that one band takes from another band and either just copies it outright or makes it their own. And, well, here's how all that started.
1: One of my faves, Obama O'Reilly.
0: Oh, I am going to throw up. That's a good one. I'm sorry. I thought at first you said Baba Black Sheep, and then it kind of swirled in my head, and I had realized what you had said. It was Baba O'Reilly, which is actually an Irish sheep that makes for really good keyboard sounds when it's full.
1: Geez, that's all making sense. Must be because I just woke up.
0: Maybe. you know what I'm going to do? I'm going to play... there's another song by, oh my God, a much lesser band that stole that beginning. And I'm going to play some of those, too. Some of the people who stole... beginnings from intros.
1: I remember you telling me about that for the very first time, and I did not know that. So, see, you were schooling me again.
0: Well, now I guess it's a reminder because, yeah, I know I've talked about it before, but it's been a while.
1: Oh, it has been a while because I had forgot all about it. So, nice job, my brother from another mother.
0: All righty. Well, here's the thing. Here's the Who first, as if you don't know the beginning of Baba O'Reilly. Pretty easy. Now here's the song that just copied the crap out of it. It's by boy band One Direction.

0: But, you know, it's like Bob O'Reilly, but crappy. That's what that is. That's what that is. And Pete decided not to sue them or do any kind of a lawsuit or anything. He said something like, hey, we're all using the same notes. I don't know. I don't agree with you, Pete. But here's why I think he did it. I think he did it because in order for him to write his first song, he had to take from the Kinks. And the Kinks have been copied so many times, twice with this song. First of all, this is the song that Pete Townsend took from for the first hit.
1: I'm not content to be with you in the daytime.
0: And the song he wrote with that template, let's say, it's the same chord progression. It's not the same exact like the Kinks here, but here's the song that you've probably heard. And he's admitted, because I know he's a big Kinks fan, and he really respects Ray Davies and his writing, so he stole from Ray. Makes sense. Now, you want to hear a blatant ripoff of All Day and All of the Night by the Kinks.
1: Hello, I love you, won't you tell me your name?
0: Shameful, shameful. The Doors, such a great band, stealing outright. And Ray said, you know, I'm not going to sue him, you know, whatever. He just didn't care, you know. But the record company said, okay, well, we're going to sue. So the record company sued the Doors. So they got what they deserved, as far as I'm concerned. So there you go, stealing rock stars. It's a shame. That's what it is, a shame, a scandal.
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9: 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Bon Jovi blasting out of the Walkman. 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

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That's Matthew Wilder and a song I have to get in before I leave. Probably the most text requested song with the greatest, one of the greatest intros of all time is this one.

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4: 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He goes,

0: Classic Hits, 105.7 KOKZ, Holly's Long Cool Woman in a Black Dress. I've had a few suggestions for that one. That is a cool little guitar part. And, you know, it's one of those songs, and I know Life in the Fast Lane was like this too, but the guitar player was just playing some exercises, you know, getting his fingers loosened up on his guitar, and he was playing that. And, you know, whichever member of the band, I think it was probably the singer, walked by and said, "Hey, what's that?" And he said, "Oh, just a finger exercise. Well, we got to write a song." And it was the same thing with Life in the Fast Lane. Joe Walsh warming up his fingers with this thing he did. And it happened to be, you know, what became the intro to Life in the Fast Lane. And that probably happens all the time. They don't even know they've discovered gold. And then somebody else has to come along and say, "Hey, open your eyes, man." So everybody needs somebody like that. We all need an open your eyes, man or woman kind of a person near us. So that's I think, my exiting message for today. Isn't that nice? Of course it is. Of course it came out of my mouth. Of course it's nice. Anyway, tomorrow, you know what tomorrow is? Tomorrow is Random Wednesday. You know what it also is? It's also Black Cow Day. Hey, we can have a Black Cow Day. Hey, let's make it Black Cow Week. Of course, a black cow, when they refer to a black cow, it's actually more of a root beer float kind of a thing. So that's what we'll all have a big old black cow tomorrow. Anyone? I think we're all in on that. Okay, good. It's also ballpoint pen day. So I'm bringing a black cow and a ballpoint pen. And of course, I'm going to have my hit and run headlines with me and three things you didn't know you needed to hear and all kinds of random things. The bright side, I depend on random things tomorrow. So, you know, I can't prepare anything. So I just hope. I hope for the best. Of course, the only thing I can depend on, apparently, on Random Wednesday, is something coming through the window. It's usually a rock. Last week we did Cow Week, so somebody threw a cow through the window. But they just got the window fixed, so hopefully that won't happen tomorrow. Yeah, a little foreshadowing there. But anyway, I'm leaving. I'm leaving you in the very capable hands of Don Johnson, who will play some music today. That's right. She's got music for you today. That's different. So she's coming up. I will catch you back here bright and early tomorrow morning, Random Wednesday. So until then, bombadita, everybody.
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1057 KOKZ, Iowa's Classic Hits. Hi, it's Dawn. Thank you so much for taking us with you wherever you go. Good morning to you. I think I saw a blurb about Madonna not too long ago. She was looking good on stage and dancing and singing, and I know she's going to perform as part of the World Cup coming up in July, too, so we'll see her then. Here is Madonna, Papa Don't Preach on KOKZ.

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1: The TV9 First Alert Forecast, hot and humid, low 90s today, chance of afternoon storms. Look for more storms tonight. We'll drop to the lower 70s. Hot and humid, strong to severe storms for Wednesday with highs in lower 90s. Storms Wednesday night down to 73. Storms Thursday cooler with highs in the lower 80s. From the KCRG TV9 First Alert Weather Lab, I'm Justin Roberts on 105.7 KOKZ. 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

0: 105.7 KOKZ, Iowa's Classic Hits. We've got your class reunion lunch all set. A little over an hour. I've got the top three hits on this date from 1980 for you. Coming up next, let's see, Men at Work, Eurythmics, and Eddie Grant on the way from KOKZ.
1: Hello, I'm Dr. Jared Smith, superintendent of the Waterloo Community School District. 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
1: KCRG TV9 First Alert Forecast, hot and humid. An isolated afternoon storm, not out of the question. Our high near 90. Chance of storms tonight down to 73. Hot, humid, strong, severe storms later tomorrow, a high of 92. Winds northwest, 5 to 10 today. South at 10 to 20 tonight. The outlook for Thursday, chance of storms. Some could be strong at 82. I'm TV9 meteorologist Joe Winters on 105.7 KOKZ, Iowa's Classic Hits.

105.7 KOKZ, Iowa's Classic Hits. Mike Waters back in again tomorrow morning. It will be a Wandom Wednesday, sponsored by Boondocks and Anamosa on the Waters Wake Up Call, 5:30 to 10 on KOKZ. She's a

0: 105.7 KOKZ, Iowa's Classic Hits. Stick around. Next, I've got the class reunion lunch. Today, we're going to go back to 1980 on this date, where I did find out for sure that the salad came first more than a century ago. The L.A. band formed in 1970. There's a clue for you. This Minneapolis, Minnesota disco band debuted their album, and Mr. McCartney coming up with another huge hit, part of our class reunion lunch next on KOKZ.
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1: KCRG TV9 First Alert Forecast, hot and humid. An isolated afternoon storm, not out of the question. Our high near 90. Chance of storms tonight down to 73. Hot, humid, strong, severe storms later tomorrow, a high of 92. Winds northwest, 5 to 10 today. South at 10 to 20 tonight. The outlook for Thursday, chance of storms. Some could be strong in 82. I'm TV9 meteorologist Joe Winters on 105.7 KOKZ, Iowa's Classic Hits.

0: 1057 KOKZ, Iowa's Classic Hits, The Cars, Poison, REO on the way next. And we have got a fantastic trip that we are giving away along with J&L Marine in Guttenberg for six people to Ballard's Resort on Minnesota's Lake of the Woods. 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
2: KCRG TV9 First Alert Forecast, hot and humid, an isolated afternoon storm, not out of the question. Our high near 90. Chance of storms tonight down to 73. Hot, humid, strong, severe storms later tomorrow, a high of 92. Winds northwest, 5 to 10 today, south at 10 to 20 tonight. The outlook for Thursday, chance of storms, some could be strong at 82. I'm TV9 meteorologist Joe Winters on 105.7 KOKZ, Iowa's Classic Hits.

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0: 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Stick around. 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And coming up at 5 o'clock, The Traffic Jam with KOKZ.
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105.7 KOKZ, Iowa's Classic Hits on a Tuesday afternoon. It's Jeff Winfield, hot and humid, and that will bring a threat of storms. Your TV9 First Alert forecast later in the hour, but right now, it's Brian Adams. 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

0: Ann and Nancy Wilson. That's Heart and Alone on 105.7 KOKZ, Iowa's Classic Hits. It's a sweltery one out there. Your TV9 First Alert forecast is coming up. I've got Fleetwood Mac music up in a few as well. And Stevie Nicks is giving back. In fact, a $3 million donation from Stevie will establish a new faculty position focused on voice and throat care at the Keck School of Medicine at USC. She's doing that in honor of Dr. Joseph Sugarman, who has helped care for Stevie's voice throughout much of her career. Well done. We'll hear from Fleetwood Mac, but Pat Benatar first. It's coming up next on KO.
1: 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Welcome back to my channel, Stupid Deer Tricks. 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
1: KCRG TV9 First Alert Forecast, hot and humid. An isolated afternoon storm, not out of the question. Our high near 90. Chance of storms tonight down to 73. Hot, humid, strong, severe storms later tomorrow, a high of 92. Winds northwest, 5 to 10 today. South at 10 to 20 tonight. The outlook for Thursday, chance of storms. Some could be strong at 82. 99 meteorologist Joe Winters on 105.7 KOKZ, Iowa's Classic Hits.

mighty long time, but I'm here to tell you, there's something else. 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

0: 105.7 KOKZ, Iowa's classic hits with Foreigner and Jukebox Hero. Michael Jackson is coming up next to kick off another long set of tunes. Our Forgotten 45 at 3:45 is a song that was on the charts on June 9th, 1990, from a superstar who, as of today, has had 57 top 40 hits. I've got a song from his biggest selling album in the 80s next hour on KOKZ.
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Of course, John Mellencamp, a big part of Farm Aid throughout the years, and it was just announced that Farm Aid this year will be on September 26th in Virginia Beach, Virginia. Here's John.

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0: 1057 KOKZ, Iowa's Classic Hits with Petty and the Heartbreakers, Mary Jane's Last Dance. Hot, humid, and that brings with it the threat of severe thunderstorms, especially as we get into tomorrow afternoon and tomorrow night and into Thursday. Your TV9 First Alert forecast is coming up. It's Jeff Winfield for the Goodfeed Store. 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
3: KCRG TV9 First Alert Forecast, hot and humid. An isolated afternoon storm, not out of the question. Our high near 90. Chance of storms tonight down to 73. Hot, humid, strong to severe storms later tomorrow. A high of 92. Winds northwest 5 to 10 today. South at 10 to 20 tonight. The outlook for Thursday, chance of storms. Some could be strong in 82. 99 meteorologist Joe Winters on 105.7 KOKZ, Iowa's Classic Hits.

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0: 1057 KOKZ, Iowa's Classic Hits. Today's Forgotten 45 at 345 from Elton John and Club at the End of the Street, a song that was on the charts this date, June 9th of 1990. As I mentioned, Sir Elton John has had 57 American Top 40 hits, starting way back in 1970, and most recently in 2021, he hit the charts with a song with Dua Lipa. Well, in the fall of 89, he released his 22nd album called Sleeping with the Past, and it became his best-selling record from the 80s. In fact, Elton, along with Bernie Taupin, wanted the album to sound kind of like the 60s artists that you knew and loved, like Otis Redding and Marvin Gaye, and, well, it worked for him. The first single from the album was Sacrifice. It was a top 40 hit, and Club at the End of the Street went to number 28 on the charts in early 1990. It's kind of a fun video, cartoon video, Elton John, Club at the End of the Street. Check it out at 1057KOKZ.com.
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1057 KOKZ, Iowa's Classic Hits, where tomorrow's a random Wednesday. 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
1: KCRG TV9 First Alert Forecast, hot and humid. An isolated afternoon storm, not out of the question. Our high near 90. Chance of storms tonight down to 73. Hot, humid, strong, severe storms later tomorrow. A high of 92. Winds northwest 5 to 10 today. South at 10 to 20 tonight. The outlook for Thursday, chance of storms. Some could be strong at 82. I'm TV9 meteorologist Joe Winters on 105.7 KOKZ, Iowa's Classic Hits.

1057 KOKZ, Iowa's classic hits. Ah, the 80s, a simpler time when Tawny Katane was thrashing around on hoods of cars with Whitesnake. Here's Is This Love on KOKZ.

0: 1057 KOKZ, Iowa's classic hits, Bond movie music from Duran Duran, and A View to a Kill. Eagles coming up to kick off 60 minutes of 5 o'clock traffic jams as we've teamed up once again with our pals at J&L Marine in Guttenberg. 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
1: Hey, it's Waters from the Waters and Wake Up Call. Tuesday this morning, we were talking about the greatest music intros of all time. 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
2: 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We're just going to get groceries. 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
1: 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An ocean of
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Jeff Winfield, welcome to the 5 o'clock traffic jams. 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
1: The KCRG TV9 First Alert Forecast. For tonight, a chance of storms, low of 73. Hot and humid tomorrow, storms likely, some could be severe with a high of 89. Winds of the south-southwest tonight between 10 to 20, southerly tomorrow between 15 to 25. Chance of storms tomorrow night, some could still be severe with a low of 67. I'm TV9 First Alert Storm Team meteorologist Corey Thompson on 105.7 KOKZ, Iowa's Classic Hits.

0: 105.7 KOKZ, Iowa's Classic Hits. I believe it was Starmont High School that did a very cool fundraiser behind the song Journey, Don't Stop Believin'. Coming up, more tunes on a Tunes Day. And, of course, June is National Dairy Month. And we did our part. Waters and even Miss Dawn, who grew up on a dairy farm, had Cow Week to kick off the month. And we also gave away a nice Ultimate Dairy Weekend stay for four at the New Day Dairy in Clarksville. And we'd like to congratulate Tim Atkinson of Brooklyn. He was the grand prize winner from New Day Dairy and KOKZ.
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1057 KOKZ, Iowa's Classic Hits. Billy Joel reportedly was saying Knicks in four, but that's not going to happen for the beloved New Yorker. Spurs won last night. Knicks still lead the series 2-1. It was a

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1: The KCRG TV9 First Alert Forecast. For tonight, a chance of storms with a low of 73. Hot and humid tomorrow, storms likely. Some could be severe with a high of 89. Winds of the south-southwest tonight between 10 to 20. Southerly tomorrow between 15 to 25. Chance of storms tomorrow night, some could still be severe, with a low of 67. I'm TV9 First Alert Storm Team meteorologist Corey Thompson on 105.7 KOKZ, Iowa's Classic Hits.

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When those heat index values start to get to the triple digits, maybe it's time to be thinking about a cruise to Alaska with Mike Waters and Jen from Milex. They are taking a seven-day Alaskan cruise September 13th through the 20th of 2027. 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

0: 1057 KOKZ, Iowa's Classic Hits. Little ditty about Jack and Diane, and now I'm thinking about ice cream because he was singing about the Tasty Freeze. I'm going to go do that. Mike Davis is coming up next. He has more tunes. Michael Jackson, Queen, Fleetwood Mac, Hootie and the Blowfish, and more in the next hour on KOKZ.
1: Hey, it's Waters from the Waters and Wake Up Call. Tunes Day this morning, we were talking about the greatest music intros of all time. And it's always great when kids call in and show us that their parents are raising them right.
2: Hi.
1: Hi, how are you?
2: I'm good.
1: Good. What's happening today?
2: Nothing. We're just going to get groceries. Anyway.
1: What are you going to bring me?
2: Ice cream.
1: Perfect. I can't wait. So who am I speaking to?
2: 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I'm here with my mom.
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1: So what do you need, Violet? 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
1: 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Did you hear that?
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8: 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This week is from June 13, 1987. That's when Bon Jovi was wanted, dead or alive. The Breakfast Club was right on track. Genesis was in too deep. And Lisa Lisa loved you from head to toe. You'll hear those songs, all the top 40 hits, and the long-distance dedications from June 13, 1987, right here on Casey Kasem's American Top 40, the 80s.
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